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1: It's time for a News Minute. I'm Carson Evans. A Moberly man is facing a felony charge after police say a sex offender compliance check revealed multiple unregistered online accounts. Officers contacted Stanley Lewis Stevens Monday afternoon as part of a routine Tier 3 registry check. Stevens consented to a search of his phone, which he said matched the number on his registry. Police say the device showed several active applications that were not listed on his required online identifiers, including TikTok, Cash App, Whatnot, X.com, Zangi, and YouTube. Officers say each account showed activity older than 3 business days, which must be reported under Missouri law. Stevens reportedly told officers he did not know the apps needed to be registered. He has prior convictions for failing to register and for living within 1,000 feet of a school. He was taken into custody on a felony charge of failing to register as a sex offender. That's your News Minute. I'm Carson Evans.
2: Here's a look at your weather forecast, powered by weatherology.com. Lows dip down to about 50 tonight under partly cloudy skies. Winds out of the northeast, 5 to 10 miles per hour. High temperatures reach up to 68. Tomorrow, cloudy skies expected. Chance of rain showers tomorrow night. Lows dip down to about 54. Overcast skies. 67 Friday, with thunderstorms likely. 77 Saturday, chance for storms continues. I'm staff meteorologist Kara Foster. Right now, it's 63 degrees.

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1: 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Partly cloudy skies tonight with lows around 50, winds out of the northeast 5 to 10 miles per hour. Daytime highs approaching 68. Tomorrow, cloudy skies expected. Chance of rain showers tomorrow night, lows level off around 54, cloudy skies. Upper 60s Friday with thunderstorms likely, turning much warmer Saturday with highs in the upper 70s. Storms continue. I'm staff meteorologist Kara Foster. Right now, 63.
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0: Cheap Trick live in the Budokan. 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
1: It's time for a News Minute. I'm Carson Evans. Allegiant Air is adding a third Florida destination to Columbia Regional Airport, announcing new service to St. Pete Clearwater International Airport beginning November 19th. The airline already launches flights to Destin, Fort Walton Beach, and Orlando, Sanford in early June. The Columbia City Council unanimously approved a two-year air service agreement Monday, allowing Allegiant to operate at COU through June 2028. Airport manager Mike Park says the deal is expected to generate $800,000 for the city. A new study has found a brain chemistry difference in people with anxiety.
2: Scientists at the University of California found that people with anxiety disorders have lower levels of choline, a nutrient needed for healthy brain function. The strongest difference was noted in the prefrontal cortex, the area tied to emotional control and decision-making. Researchers say the discovery is the first clear chemical brain pattern linked and could lead to new nutrition-based treatments.
1: That's your News Minute. I'm Carson Evans.
3: 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Partly cloudy skies tonight with lows around 50. Winds out of the northeast, 5 to 10 miles per hour. Daytime highs approaching 68. Tomorrow, cloudy skies expected. Chance of rain showers tomorrow night. Lows level off around 54. Cloudy skies. Upper 60s Friday with thunderstorms likely. Turning much warmer Saturday with highs in the upper 70s. Storms continue. I'm staff meteorologist Kara Foster. Currently 62.

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1: 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Partly cloudy skies tonight with lows around 50, winds out of the northeast 5 to 10 miles per hour. Daytime highs approaching 68. Tomorrow, cloudy skies expected. Chance of rain showers tomorrow night. Lows level off around 54. Cloudy skies. Upper 60s Friday with thunderstorms likely. Turning much warmer Saturday with highs in the upper 70s. Storms continue. I'm staff meteorologist Kara Foster. Currently, it's 61 degrees.

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0: one of the three big songs off that album, Let's Dance, Modern Love, and
1: It's time for a News Minute. I'm Carson Evans. G7 finance ministers and central bank governors are meeting in Paris this week. As Ross Collin reports from the French capital, they're focusing on the economic impacts of the Iran war, as well as the IMF's forecasting, calling for a slowdown in global growth and higher inflation next year.
2: The annual meeting of the finance ministers and central bank governors from the US, the UK, Canada, Japan, France, Germany, and Italy is also looking at China policy following Donald Trump's recent visit to Beijing. G7 leaders are increasingly worried about a reliance on China for rare earths and other strategic minerals used in batteries, defense systems, and electronics. The participants, which this year include guest attendees India, Brazil, Kenya, and South Korea, will also focus on growing global economic imbalances. Ross Cullen, Paris.
1: That's your News Minute. For more news and information, visit our website at centralmoinfo.com. I'm Carson Evans.
3: Here's a look at your weather forecast, powered by weatherology.com. Partly cloudy skies tonight with lows around 50. Winds out of the northeast, 5 to 10 miles per hour. Daytime highs approaching 68. Tomorrow, cloudy skies expected. Chance of rain showers. Tomorrow night, lows level off around 54. Cloudy skies. Upper 60s. Friday, with thunderstorms likely. Turning much warmer. Saturday, with highs in the upper 70s. Storms continue. I'm staff meteorologist Kara Foster. Currently, it's 61 degrees.
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1: 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Partly cloudy skies tonight with lows around 50, winds out of the northeast 5 to 10 miles per hour. Daytime highs approaching 68. Tomorrow, cloudy skies expected. Chance of rain showers tomorrow night, lows level off around 54, cloudy skies. Upper 60s Friday with thunderstorms likely, turning much warmer Saturday with highs in the upper 70s, storms continue. I'm staff meteorologist Kara Foster. Currently, it's 61 degrees.
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0: Stevens, and if you're a big Foreigner fan, don't forget there is an album that came out.
1: It's time for a News Minute. I'm Carson Evans. The Randolph County Health Department says WIC participants can now use walk-in hours every Tuesday. The department announced the change on social media, noting that families who miss an appointment or need quicker access can stop by between 9 a.m. and 12 p.m. or between 1 p.m. and 4 p.m. without scheduling ahead. WIC provides nutrition support, breastfeeding resources, and healthy food benefits for eligible women, infants, and children. The added flexibility is meant to make services easier for families to access. Gen Z shoppers are energizing a mall revival.
2: Younger consumers are preferring in-person shopping experiences over online carts. Data from Nielsen IQ shows Gen Z retail spending is expected to pass $12 trillion globally by 2030, with growth outpacing every other generation. Data from Circana also found shoppers between 18 and 24 years old made 62% of their general merchandise purchases in physical stores last year. I'm Lisa Carton.
1: That's your News Minute. I'm Carson Evans.
3: 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Partly cloudy skies tonight with lows around 50. Winds out of the northeast, 5 to 10 miles per hour. Daytime highs approaching 68. Tomorrow, cloudy skies expected. Chance of rain showers tomorrow night. Lows level off around 54. Cloudy skies. Upper 60s Friday with thunderstorms likely. Turning much warmer Saturday with highs in the upper 70s. Storms continue. I'm staff meteorologist Kara Foster. Currently, it's 61 degrees.
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1: 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Partly cloudy skies overnight with a low of 50. Winds out of the northeast, 5 to 10 miles per hour. Overcast skies Thursday, highs level off around 68. Chance of rain showers Thursday night, lows dip down to about 54. Cloudy skies expected. Upper 60s Friday with thunderstorms likely. Much warmer Saturday with highs in the upper 70s. Chance for storms continues. I'm staff meteorologist Kara Foster. Right now, 61.
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0: care of the business of playing those songs you know, songs you love, and getting you ready for that holiday weekend.
1: It's time for a News Minute. I'm Carson Evans. An Audrain County man is facing multiple charges after deputies say he exposed himself during and after an arrest. According to a probable cause statement, Nicholas Robert Turbrock was taken into custody late Monday in Vandalia for entering another person's backyard while nude and committing a sexual act. Deputies say Turbrock repeated the behavior during booking at the Audrain County Jail. He's charged with sexual misconduct and endangering a correctional employee. The Moberly Fire Department is inviting families to a free Safety Day event Saturday from 11 a.m. to 1 p.m. at the Tractor Supply parking lot. They'll have certified technicians offering car seat checks, and visitors can receive vital sign and glucose screenings. First responders will also teach hands-only CPR, and kids and adults can tour fire, EMS, and police vehicles and meet the crews who serve the community. That's your News Minute. I'm Carson Evans.
2: Here's a look at your weather forecast, powered by weatherology.com. Partly cloudy skies, overnight with a low of 50, winds out of the northeast, 5 to 10 miles per hour. Overcast skies, Thursday, highs level off around 68. Chance of rain showers, Thursday night, lows dip down to about 54, cloudy skies expected. Upper 60s, Friday, with thunderstorms likely. Much warmer, Saturday, with highs in the upper 70s, chance for storms continues. I'm staff meteorologist Kara Foster. Currently, it's 60 degrees.
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1: 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Lows level off around 50, overnight under partly cloudy skies, northeast winds 5 to 10 miles per hour. Overcast, Thursday, high of 68. Chance of rain showers, Thursday night, 54. Upper 60s, Friday, with thunderstorms likely. Much warmer, Saturday, with highs in the upper 70s. Chance for storms continues. I'm staff meteorologist Laura Lockwood. Currently, it's 59 degrees.

0: John Mellencamp and Jack and Diane. John is busy with his Dancing Words tour. It's a greatest hits tour across the country. 99.9 The
1: Captain. It's time for a News Minute. I'm Carson Evans. A Missouri lawmaker is urging the governor to call a special session to temporarily suspend the state's 29.5-cent gas tax. Representative Christopher D. Warwick, a Republican from Bolivar, says high fuel prices are straining families, farmers, and small businesses as summer travel increases. Warwick argues a suspension through the end of the year would ease financial pressure and boost economic activity. His office says the move would save the average driver about $3.84 per fill-up. And some good news out of Springfield, Missouri. Dickerson Park Zoo says its endangered reticulated giraffe calf is thriving after a healthy birth this month. Staff say the calf is already walking confidently and drawing big crowds. That's your News Minute. For more news and information, visit our website at centralmoinfo.com. I'm Carson Evans.
2: Here's a look at your weatherology forecast, powered by weatherology.com. Lows level off around 50, overnight under partly cloudy skies, northeast winds 5 to 10 miles per hour. Overcast, Thursday, high of 68. Chance of rain showers, Thursday night, 54. Upper 60s, Friday, with thunderstorms likely. Much warmer, Saturday, with highs in the upper 70s. Chance for storms continues. I'm staff meteorologist Laura Lockwood. Currently, 57.

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1: 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Mainly cloudy skies expected overnight, lows around 50. Winds out of the northeast, 5 to 10 miles per hour. Daytime highs approaching 68. Thursday, cloudy skies expected. Chance of rain showers. Thursday night, lows around 54, cloudy. Storms likely Friday and Saturday. Upper 60s Friday, upper 70s by Saturday. I'm staff meteorologist Laura Lockwood. Currently, it's 57 degrees.

0: 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We'll keep playing all these great songs for as long as you want to listen. But, you know, you will have to sleep at some point.
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0: Gloria Gaynor and I Will Survive, and thanks for being here. I'm Chris Kellogg. A lot more of your favorites coming right now. 99.9 The Captain.
1: It's time for a News Minute. I'm Carson Evans. G7 finance ministers and central bank governors are meeting in Paris this week. As Ross Collin reports from the French capital, they're focusing on the economic impacts of the Iran war, as well as the IMF's forecasting, calling for a slowdown in global growth and higher inflation next year.
2: The annual meeting of the finance ministers and central bank governors from the US, the UK, Canada, Japan, France, Germany, and Italy is also looking at China policy following Donald Trump's recent visit to Beijing. G7 leaders are increasingly worried about a reliance on China for rare earths and other strategic minerals used in batteries, defense systems, and electronics. The participants, which this year include guest attendees India, Brazil, Kenya, and South Korea, will also focus on growing global economic imbalances. Ross Cullen, Paris.
1: That's your News Minute. For more news and information, visit our website at centralmoinfo.com. I'm Carson Evans.
3: 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Mainly cloudy skies expected overnight, lows around 50. Winds out of the northeast, 5 to 10 miles per hour. Daytime highs approaching 68. Thursday, cloudy skies expected. Chance of rain showers. Thursday night, lows around 54. Cloudy. Storms likely Friday and Saturday. Upper 60s Friday, upper 70s by Saturday. I'm staff meteorologist Laura Lockwood. Currently, it's 57 degrees.
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1: 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Lows level off around 50, overnight under overcast skies, northeasterly winds 5 to 10 miles per hour. Daytime highs approaching 68, Thursday, overcast skies. Cloudy skies expected Thursday night, slight chance for showers, lows level off around 54. Storms likely Friday and Saturday. I'm staff meteorologist Laura Lockwood. Right now, it's 57 degrees.
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0: REO Speedwagon, keep on loving you, and thanks for having us on. I'm Chris Kellogg. A lot more of your favorites coming right now.
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2: It's time for a News Minute. I'm Carson Evans. The Randolph County Health Department says WIC participants can now use walk-in hours every Tuesday. The department announced the change on social media, noting that families who miss an appointment or need quicker access can stop by between 9 a.m. and 12 p.m. or between 1 p.m. and 4 p.m. without scheduling ahead. WIC provides nutrition support, breastfeeding resources, and healthy food benefits for eligible women, infants, and children. The added flexibility is meant to make services easier for families to access. 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
3: Younger consumers are preferring in-person shopping experiences over online carts. Data from Nielsen IQ shows Gen Z retail spending is expected to pass $12 trillion globally by 2030, with growth outpacing every other generation. Data from Circana also found shoppers between 18 and 24 years old made 62% of their general merchandise purchases in physical stores last year. I'm Lisa Carton.
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4: 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Lows level off around 50, overnight under overcast skies, northeasterly winds 5 to 10 miles per hour. Daytime highs approaching 68, Thursday, overcast skies. Cloudy skies expected Thursday night, slight chance for showers, lows level off around 54. Storms likely Friday and Saturday. I'm staff meteorologist Laura Lockwood. Right now, it's 58 degrees. Keep

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1: 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Lows dip down to about 50 overnight under cloudy skies. Northeast winds 8 to 15 miles per hour. Thursday, 69. Overcast skies Thursday night. Slight chance for showers. Lows level off around 55. Daytime highs approaching 68 Friday with a chance for showers. 78 more clouds than sun Saturday. I'm staff meteorologist Laura Lockwood. Currently, it's 57 degrees.

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1: It's time for a News Minute. I'm Carson Evans. An Audrain County man is facing multiple charges after deputies say he exposed himself during and after an arrest. According to a probable cause statement, Nicholas Robert Turbrock was taken into custody late Monday in Vandalia for entering another person's backyard while nude and committing a sexual act. Deputies say Turbrock repeated the behavior during booking at the Audrain County Jail. He's charged with sexual misconduct and endangering a correctional employee. The Moberly Fire Department is inviting families to a free safety day event Saturday from 11 a.m. to 1 p.m. at the Tractor Supply parking lot. They'll have certified technicians offering car seat checks, and visitors can receive vital sign and glucose screenings. First responders will also teach hands-only CPR, and kids and adults can tour fire, EMS, and police vehicles and meet the crews who serve the community. That's your News Minute. I'm Carson Evans.
2: 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Lows dip down to about 50 overnight under cloudy skies. Northeast winds 8 to 15 miles per hour. Thursday, 69. Overcast skies Thursday night. Slight chance for showers. Lows level off around 55. Daytime highs approaching 68 Friday, with a chance for showers. 78 or clouds and sun Saturday. I'm staff meteorologist Laura Lockwood. Right now, 59.
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1: 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Lows dip down to about 50 overnight under cloudy skies. Northeast winds 8 to 15 miles per hour. Thursday, 69. Overcast skies Thursday night. Slight chance for showers. Lows level off around 55. Daytime highs approaching 68 Friday with a chance for showers. 78 or clouds then sun Saturday. I'm staff meteorologist Laura Lockwood. Right now, it's 57 degrees.

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2: It's time for a News Minute. I'm Carson Evans. A Missouri lawmaker is urging the governor to call a special session to temporarily suspend the state's 29.5-cent gas tax. Representative Christopher D. Warwick, a Republican from Bolivar, says high fuel prices are straining families, farmers, and small businesses as summer travel increases. Warwick argues a suspension through the end of the year would ease financial pressure and boost economic activity. His office says the move would save the average driver about $3.84 per fill-up. And some good news out of Springfield, Missouri. Dickerson Park Zoo says its endangered reticulated giraffe calf is thriving after a healthy birth this month. Staff say the calf is already walking confidently and drawing big crowds. That's your News Minute. For more news and information, visit our website at centralmoinfo.com. I'm Carson Evans.
3: 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Lows dip down to about 50 overnight under cloudy skies. Northeast winds 8 to 15 miles per hour. Thursday, 69. Overcast skies Thursday night. Slight chance for showers. Lows level off around 55. Daytime highs approaching 68 Friday with a chance for showers. 78 or clouds and sun Saturday. I'm staff meteorologist Laura Lockwood. Right now, it's 57 degrees.
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1: 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Overcast skies today with daytime highs approaching 69. Easterly winds 8 to 15 miles per hour. Lows of low around 55 tonight. Slight chance for showers. Chance for showers tomorrow. Daytime highs approaching 68. Cloudy. Mainly cloudy skies and dry Saturday and Sunday with highs in the upper 70s. I'm staff meteorologist Laura Lockwood. Currently, it's 57 degrees.
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0: Sweet dreams on an early Thursday morning. I'm Jenna Clay, and some birthdays today. Bills quarterback Josh Allen is only 30. Judge Reinhold is 69. Mr. T is 74. 99.9 The Captain.
1: It's time for a News Minute. I'm Carson Evans. G7 finance ministers and central bank governors are meeting in Paris this week. As Ross Collin reports from the French capital, they're focusing on the economic impacts of the Iran war, as well as the IMF's forecasting, calling for a slowdown in global growth and higher inflation next year.
2: The annual meeting of the finance ministers and central bank governors from the US, the UK, Canada, Japan, France, Germany, and Italy is also looking at China policy following Donald Trump's recent visit to Beijing. G7 leaders are increasingly worried about a reliance on China for rare earths and other strategic minerals used in batteries, defense systems, and electronics. The participants, which this year include guest attendees India, Brazil, Kenya, and South Korea, will also focus on growing global economic imbalances. Ross Cullen, Paris.
1: That's your News Minute. For more news and information, visit our website at centralmoinfo.com. I'm Carson Evans.
3: 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Overcast skies today with daytime highs approaching 69. Easterly winds 8 to 15 miles per hour. Lows level off around 55. Tonight, slight chance for showers. Chance for showers tomorrow. Daytime highs approaching 68. Cloudy. Mainly cloudy skies and dry Saturday and Sunday with highs in the upper 70s. I'm staff meteorologist Laura Lockwood. Right now, 58.
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1: 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Overcast skies today with daytime highs approaching 69. Easterly winds 8 to 15 miles per hour. Lows level off around 55. Tonight, slight chance for showers. Chance for showers tomorrow, daytime highs approaching 68, cloudy. Mainly cloudy skies and dry Saturday and Sunday with highs in the upper 70s. I'm staff meteorologist Laura Lockwood. Right now, it's 57 degrees.

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0: Roxette. And tomorrow, that Mandalorian and Grogu movie comes out. Funny, today is National Talk Like Yoda Day, or actually, Talk Like Yoda, You Will Day.
1: It's time for a News Minute. I'm Carson Evans. The Randolph County Health Department says WIC participants can now use walk-in hours every Tuesday. The department announced the change on social media, noting that families who miss an appointment or need quicker access can stop by between 9 a.m. and 12 p.m. or between 1 p.m. and 4 p.m. without scheduling ahead. WIC provides nutrition support, breastfeeding resources, and healthy food benefits for eligible women, infants, and children. The added flexibility is meant to make services easier for families to access. 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
2: 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I'm Lisa Carton.
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3: 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Overcast skies today, with daytime highs approaching 69. Easterly winds, 8 to 15 miles per hour. Lows of low around 55. Tonight, slight chance for showers. Chance for showers tomorrow, daytime highs approaching 68, cloudy. Mainly cloudy skies and dry, Saturday and Sunday, with highs in the upper 70s. I'm staff meteorologist Laura Lockwood. Right now, it's 57 degrees.
4: 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Again, that's the Moberly City Council meeting, 6 to 8 p.m. Monday, June 1st. 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
1: 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Overcast skies today with daytime highs approaching 69. Easterly winds 8 to 15 miles per hour. Lows level off around 55. Tonight, slight chance for showers. Chance for showers tomorrow, daytime highs approaching 68, cloudy. Mainly cloudy skies and dry Saturday and Sunday with highs in the upper 70s. I'm staff meteorologist Laura Lockwood. Right now, it's 57 degrees.
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0: Survivor. I am Jenna Clay, and did you know on this date in 1980, the coyote finally caught the Roadrunner? I didn't know he ever did it. 99.9 The
1: Captain. It's time for a News Minute. I'm Carson Evans. An Audrain County man is facing multiple charges after deputies say he exposed himself during and after an arrest. According to a probable cause statement, Nicholas Robert Turbrock was taken into custody late Monday in Vandalia for entering another person's backyard while nude and committing a sexual act. Deputies say Turbrock repeated the behavior during booking at the Audrain County Jail. He's charged with sexual misconduct and endangering a correctional employee. The Moberly Fire Department is inviting families to a free safety day event Saturday from 11 a.m. to 1 p.m. at the Tractor Supply parking lot. They'll have certified technicians offering car seat checks, and visitors can receive vital sign and glucose screenings. First responders will also teach hands-only CPR, and kids and adults can tour fire, EMS, and police vehicles and meet the crews who serve the community. That's your News Minute. I'm Carson Evans.
2: 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Overcast skies today with daytime highs approaching 69. Easterly winds 8 to 15 miles per hour. Lows level off around 55 tonight. Slight chance for showers. Chance for showers tomorrow. Daytime highs approaching 68. Cloudy. Mainly cloudy skies and dry Saturday and Sunday with highs in the upper 70s. I'm staff meteorologist Laura Lockwood. Right now, it's 57 degrees.
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1: 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Cloudy skies with a few peaks of sun today, with daytime highs approaching 69. Easterly winds, 8 to 15 miles per hour. Slight chance for showers tonight. Lows dip down to about 55. Cloudy skies expected. Chance of rain showers tomorrow. Daytime highs approaching 68. Cloudy skies expected. I'm staff meteorologist Paul Trombley. Right now, it's 55 degrees.
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0: Kim Carnes, I'm Jenna Clay, and it's National Waiters and Waitresses Day. 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
1: It's time for a News Minute. I'm Carson Evans. A Missouri lawmaker is urging the governor to call a special session to temporarily suspend the state's 29.5-cent gas tax. Representative Christopher D. Warwick, a Republican from Bolivar, says high fuel prices are straining families, farmers, and small businesses as summer travel increases. Warwick argues a suspension through the end of the year would ease financial pressure and boost economic activity. His office says the move would save the average driver about $3.84 per fill-up. And some good news out of Springfield, Missouri. Dickerson Park Zoo says its endangered reticulated giraffe calf is thriving after a healthy birth this month. Staff say the calf is already walking confidently and drawing big crowds. That's your News Minute. For more news and information, visit our website at centralmoinfo.com. I'm Carson Evans.
2: Here's a look at your weather forecast, powered by weatherology.com. Cloudy skies with a few peaks of sun today, with daytime highs approaching 69. Easterly winds, 8 to 15 miles per hour. Slight chance for showers tonight. Lows dip down to about 55. Cloudy skies expected. Chance of rain showers tomorrow. Daytime highs approaching 68. Cloudy skies expected. I'm staff meteorologist Paul Trombley. Currently, it's 57 degrees.
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1: 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Cloudy skies with a few peaks of sun today, with daytime highs approaching 69. Easterly winds, 8 to 15 miles per hour. Slight chance for showers tonight. Lows dip down to about 55. Cloudy skies expected. Chance of rain showers tomorrow. Daytime highs approaching 68. Cloudy skies expected. I'm staff meteorologist Paul Trombley. Right now, 59.
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2: It's time for a News Minute. I'm Carson Evans. G7 finance ministers and central bank governors are meeting in Paris this week. As Ross Collin reports from the French capital, they're focusing on the economic impacts of the Iran war, as well as the IMF's forecasting, calling for a slowdown in global growth and higher inflation next year.
3: The annual meeting of the finance ministers and central bank governors from the US, the UK, Canada, Japan, France, Germany, and Italy is also looking at China policy following Donald Trump's recent visit to Beijing. G7 leaders are increasingly worried about a reliance on China for rare earths and other strategic minerals used in batteries, defense systems, and electronics. The participants, which this year include guest attendees India, Brazil, Kenya, and South Korea, will also focus on growing global economic imbalances. Ross Cullen, Paris.
2: That's your News Minute. For more news and information, visit our website at centralmoinfo.com. I'm Carson Evans.
4: Here's a look at your weather forecast, powered by weatherology.com. Cloudy skies with a few peaks of sun today, with daytime highs approaching 69. Easterly winds, 8 to 15 miles per hour. Slight chance for showers tonight. Lows dip down to about 55. Cloudy skies expected. Chance of rain showers tomorrow. Daytime highs approaching 68. Cloudy skies expected. I'm staff meteorologist Paul Trombley. Right now, 59.
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0: were enjoying the final summer of the decade of the 1970s. Meanwhile, Kool & the Gang was scoring a big hit with Ladies Night. 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

0: Here's a look at your weather forecast, powered by weatherology.com. Cloudy skies with a few peaks of sun this afternoon, with daytime highs approaching 69. Winds out of the east, 8 to 15 miles per hour. Slight chance of rain showers tonight. Lows level off around 55. Cloudy skies expected. Cloudy skies expected tomorrow. Chance of rain showers. High temperatures reach up to 68. I'm Staff Meteorologist Paul Trombley. Currently 66.
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0: Here's a look at your weather forecast, powered by weatherology.com. Cloudy skies with a few peaks of sun this afternoon, with daytime highs approaching 69. Winds out of the east, 8 to 15 miles per hour. Slight chance of rain showers tonight. Lows level off around 55. Cloudy skies expected. Cloudy skies expected tomorrow. Chance of rain showers. High temperatures reach up to 68. I'm staff meteorologist Paul Trombley. Right now, 68.
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0: Here's a look at your weather forecast, powered by weatherology.com. Sunshine mixed with clouds at times this afternoon, with daytime highs approaching 70. Winds out of the east, 8 to 15 miles per hour. Slight chance of rain showers tonight. Lows dip down to about 55. Mainly cloudy skies expected. Slight chance of rain showers tomorrow. Daytime highs approaching 68. Cloudy skies expected. I'm staff meteorologist Paul Trombley. Right now, it's 70 degrees.
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0: Here's a look at your weather forecast, powered by weatherology.com. Mainly cloudy skies expected this afternoon, with daytime highs approaching 70. Easterly winds 8 to 15 miles per hour. Mainly cloudy skies expected again tonight. Chance for showers. Lows dip down to about 55. Slight chance of rain showers tomorrow. High temperatures reach up to 68. Cloudy skies expected. I'm staff meteorologist Paul Trombley. Right now, it's 72 degrees.
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0: Here's a look at your weather forecast, powered by weatherology.com. Mainly cloudy skies this afternoon, with daytime highs approaching 70. Easterly winds 8 to 15 miles per hour. Chance for showers tonight, lows around 55. Slight chance for showers tomorrow, daytime highs approaching 68, cloudy skies expected. Sunshine mixed with clouds at times, Saturday with a high of 78. 80, slight chance of rain showers, Sunday. I'm staff meteorologist Kara Foster. Right now, 70.
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0: Here's a look at your weather forecast, powered by weatherology.com. Mainly cloudy tonight with a chance for showers. Lows around 55, east winds 8 to 15 miles per hour. Slight chance for showers, tomorrow 68, overcast. Slight chance for showers, tomorrow night, lows level off around 55, overcast. Partly cloudy skies, Saturday, with a high of 78, 80, slight chance for storms, Sunday. I'm staff meteorologist Kara Foster. Currently, 66.
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0: Here's a look at your weather forecast, powered by weatherology.com. Mainly cloudy tonight with a chance for showers. Lows around 55, east winds 8 to 15 miles per hour. Slight chance for showers, tomorrow 68, overcast. Slight chance for showers, tomorrow night, lows level off around 55, overcast. Partly cloudy skies, Saturday, with a high of 78, 80, slight chance for storms, Sunday. I'm staff meteorologist Kara Foster. Currently 66.
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